0: raised his great balls of fire.
1: I let it love what I thought of this morning. You came along and moved me, honey. I've changed my mind. 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

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That you're my nail gun and that's where all my thumb. I'm real nervous, but it sure is fun. Come on, baby. It drives me crazy. It's just great balls of fire.